have a dream that my four little children will one day live in a nation where they will not be judged by the color of their skin, but by the content of their character. I have a dream today.

in Alabama with its vicious racists, with its governor having his lips dripping with the words of interposition and nullification. One day right there in Alabama, little black boys and black girls will be able to join hands with little white boys and white girls as sisters and brothers. I have a dream today.

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3: 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Turn it up. 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
4: 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Freedom Thursday.

I'm just a picture. A picture in a frame. Pause, I don't control. I paint word pictures on the canvas of life.

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But I'll be back. New Music Tuesdays, I'll be back in the city doing the thing as always, live and direct. Yeah. So, man, it's appreciated as always. Lock in with your boy, Chuck Diesel. 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Then also check in YouTube.com/ChuckDiesel312. It's a pleasure as always, people. 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
2: Now this is the point, right? This is the point where we need to show you the difference between my funk and your funk. I mean, there's a difference, right? I mean, this ain't about hating, it's about creating. Now Candy baby, can I talk to these people? I need to show them what it is about.

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The guys with the football sort of docilely skipped to the

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But I don't know about that. There's many times that we've loved and we've shared love and made love. It doesn't seem to me like it's enough.

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Here we go. 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Are You Jimmy Ray? Here we go. 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

0: 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I know that was you,
1: man. What up, kid? Yo, I'm just out here doing my thing, man. I'm trying to make this look, man. What you up to?
0: Put me on, kid. You see
1: what I'm
0: doing? I'm
1: saying, man. What you doing, man?
0: Word up. Yo, I get off in a few,
1: kid. All right, yo, I'm trying to see you. Word is born.
0: Yo, I ain't fronting, kid. Word is born.
1: I'm going to see you, all right?

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He leadeth me beside the still waters. He restoreth my soul. 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

0: We'd like very much to have Aretha's father just come forward. Reverend C.L. Franklin. Let's give him a hand.
1: Cleveland, and to all of the musicians in this great choir that took me all the way back to the living room at home when she was 6 and 7 years of age. I saw you crying. And I saw you respond, but I was just about to bust wide open. You're talking about being moved. Not only because Aretha is my daughter, Aretha is just a stone singer. Reverend James Cleveland knows about those days when James came to prepare our choir for a gospel broadcast which is still in existence. And he and Aretha used to go in the living room and spend hours in there singing different songs. She's influenced greatly by James. 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
1: Oh, he's my precious baby.
0: Don't go run to your mama. She's gonna do it for you.

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Better not let my good gal get you, and ain't no.

man, cause it's training in the dynamite. Said, and there was I when the Santa Fe left the shed.